Jackson's Classic Rock, Z106.7. Getting back into the groove on this Thursday night, Big Rig. Yes, I come back just in time to work, 2 days, and the weekend is here. And then more preseason football. Yes, we'll get into all that. We'll talk the trips and the cash. All of this begins in less than 10. It's Foo Fighters first.

Z106.7, Jackson's classic rock. Lou Gramm and his All-Stars are going to be on the road for the next 3-4 months. A lot of dates in November and December in particular, so keep your eyes out. If you just Google Lou Gramm All-Stars, you'll find it. Simisonic takes us back to the 90s. One-hit wonder, pretty much. It's closing time. It's Big Rig.

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1: Eddie Vedder and Company, they will play together with the new drummer at his Ohana Festival, which is not that far away. Comes around the corner here. And then after that, we're supposed to get some more knowledge on what's next for the band as far as perhaps a tour, maybe new music. 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
1: 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You can leave that home for later. How do you win it? How does it happen? I will tell you everything. Two songs from right now. It's Big Rig and the Who.

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1: Things have gotten a little quiet, but I'm told there's going to be more coming from the Jimmy Page vault in the last quarter of this year, especially in the month of November. Might even be some vinyl, which sounds interesting. I'm asking a lot of questions trying to get to the bottom of that. It's Heartbreaker, Living, Loving, May, Big Rig, more of the greatest rock and roll ever made all night.

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1: 1992, what a year, man. Ozzy, Zakk Wylde doing some of their best work together. And this album took a minute to craft. Keep in mind, really, they hadn't done much since the latter part of the 80s with Crazy Babies and things like that. So when this album came, and almost every song on it, you just put it on and track it. I call it an aural work of art, because you just can't stop. It's no more tears. You just want to listen, listen, listen, and listen some more.

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1: I am headed out this weekend to go catch Motley Crue, Tesla, and Extreme on Saturday night. Looking very much forward to that. Of course, I'll have videos. 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
1: Really excited to see where this whole Who farewell tour goes next year. Excited to get some announcements before the end of November. That's what I'm told. And I'm guessing we're also going to hear what Pete Townsend has been cooking up in his home studio. It also sounds like a couple of Who songs they recorded many moons ago, but they've been yet finished. So I think we're going to get that too.

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1: Klaus and the boys back to Vegas celebrating another one 62 plus years into this thing, man, called rock and roll. How insane, right? They do love Vegas. That's like their home away from home. I'm guessing at this point they got to have a perma suite somewhere. But it's easier than touring around the world 24/7.

Jackson's Classic Rock. It's Z106, Cage the Elephant. Hi, Stacy with you. And as per protocol, just turned the lava lamp on. Yes, all is well in the world. Lots of rock to get to. Thanks for hanging out. And let's do this overnight together.

Jackson's Classic Rock. It's Z106, Cage the Elephant. Thanks for hanging out. It's Stacey with you, and Ozfest could return if it does in 2027. Not sure if that'll be a touring act or if it'll be one-offs. We'll see. But Sharon Osbourne has blessed it. One of my favorite Ozzy tunes.

Jackson's Classic Rock, Z106, Cage the Elephant. Thanks for hanging out. It's Stacy with you on Friday the 14th. Is it payday? I hope so. I hope it's payday for you.

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Z106, Cage the Elephant. Def Leppard actually working on their newest album, calling it their most diverse album to date. I guess they're aiming at an early 2027 release.

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Thanks for hanging out. It's Stacy with you. And Friday, August 14th, hopefully this is where we all collide on payday, bi-monthly, bi-weekly, uniting.

Jackson's Classic Rock, Z106, Cage the Elephant. Thanks for hanging out. It's Stacy with you. Big year for the Black Crowes. The Pound of Feathers album came out. How heavy is a pound of feathers? 1 pound.

Jackson's Classic Rock. It's Z106, Cage the Elephant. Thanks for hanging out. It's Stacy with you. Nobody names their kid Stacy anymore. And nobody names their kid Klaus anymore. It's Klaus and Company.

Jackson's Classic Rock. It's Z106, Cage the Elephant. Motley Crue has that big tour running through the end of September, marking the 45th anniversary. The return of the Carnival of Sins, of course, with Tesla and Extreme on that bill.

Z106, Cage the Elephant. Thanks for hanging out. Flea from the Red Hot Chili Peppers. He relisted his Malibu home for like just shy of $8 million. It's real cool looking. If you want to click through, mess up your algorithm on Zillow.

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Z106, Cage the Elephant. Thanks for hanging out. It's Stacey with you. Now, Sebastian Bach, he's got solo stuff that he's putting out pretty soon. And he's gonna be taking place of D. Snyder. Blessed by D. Snyder, though, doing Twisted Sister dates. I wanna rock!

Z106, Cage the Elephant. Thanks for hanging out. It's Stacy with you here on Friday the 14th. Just hopefully payday for bi-weekly and bi-monthly. Are we uniting?

Jackson's Classic Rock. It's Z106, Cage the Elephant. Thanks for hanging out. It's Stacy with you. And if I happen to be your alarm to wake up in the morning, this is a good wake-up call.

Jackson's Classic Rock, Z106, Cage the Elephant. Thanks for hanging out. So Soundgarden, their final album, expected to be released in 2027. They say there's 8 songs on there. Of course, the late guitarist and vocalist, Chris Cornell, on these recordings. It's being mixed right now.

0: Z106, Cage the Elephant. It's Stacy, and spiders and crickets are more afraid of me than I am of them. Spiders and crickets are more afraid of me than I am of them. Spiders and crickets are more afraid of me than I am of them.
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Wanted Dead or Alive from Bon Jovi. Happy Friday. August 14th. It's Maria Melito with Nirvana.

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Here's Bush.

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1: 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I don't think I need to do that, right? 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

0: D106.7, Jackson's Classic Rock, Pride from U2. So for all the years growing up, your parents said, sit up straight, sit up straight. Uh-huh, I heard it too. Well, apparently sitting up straight helps you make better decisions. Yeah, they did this survey and the study, and I guess compared to being slouched over at your desk or like on the couch, if you sit up straight, apparently that helps your brain focus and you make better decisions. So, okay, you ready? I hope you're sitting up straight.
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1: Happy Friday. It's Maria Melito. Paul McCartney's latest book is coming out in paperback on October 6th. Here are the Beatles. Hey.

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Well, the big news, Seinfeld, right? The repeats are staying on Netflix for the next 5 years. That's good. Here's Aerosmith.

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you ever say music isn't what it used to be? We play what it used to be. The 70s, 80s, and 90s rock here. Z 106.7, Jackson's Classic Rock.

Z106.7, Jackson's Classic Rock. Gary left a message with the talkback mic. Thanks for doing that. And here's your Soundgarden.

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And of course, be safe and be smart. And don't drink and drive. Here's Lenny.

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You know how it feels. It feels like the weekend's just getting underway. Another summer weekend. Debbie Harry and Blondie, one way or another.

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6: I'm 12 News Chief Meteorologist Ken South. A heat advisory will be in effect Friday night through the entire week

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Coming up on the anniversary of when the Beatles' third North American tour kicked off at Shea Stadium in front of a crowd of 55,000 fans. That was August 15th, 1965.

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Sweet Child of Mine from Guns N' Roses. 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

the 70s, raised in the 80s, still kicking ass in the 90s. 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